0: my name's Ephraim Salam, and that's so-and-so and so-and-so. So I guess we'll see you at practice tomorrow.
1: Practice tomorrow.
0: And I gave him a dap and looked in his eyes and his face and let him, and he realized, oh, snap. And so when I went and sat back down, he was just sitting real still. He didn't look over at us. He was just sitting real still. And then he just put his hands in his lap. And then he just stood up and just walked out.
1: Head for the door, right?
0: He just walked out.
1: He's like, I think there are other clubs. And maybe I should go there.
0: And so, like, this isn't... This happens.
1: Sure.
0: This is back in the early 2000s.
1: Yeah,
0: right?
1: It's like, just one thing if you're trying to get a date. It's another one if you got a $1.3 million scam going.
0: Yeah. So,
1: you know what I mean?
0: Yep, I got you.
1: Yeah.
0: I just, you know.
1: Okay.
0: Shame on him.
1: Yes, shame on him. All right. With Ephraim Salam, I'm Mark Willard. It's Fox Football Sunday. Coming up next. There was one other thing in three things that I think, do I want to get your perspective on this. This is one of the last non-football things we're going to do in calendar year 2026. But I got to ask you, because something was on the table yesterday, and it hasn't happened yet. So you need to weigh in, and we will do that next on Fox Sports Radio.
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0: Steve, awesome, as always.
2: Thank you
0: so much, my friend. Steve DeSager, who I'm no doubt will be with us throughout the football season, but that's it for Steve on golf for 2026, apparently, Ephraim.
3: It was a hell of a run.
0: It's a hell of a run. It's a lot. I learned a lot.
3: A lot.
0: You know what I mean? We're not usually at learning age, but I learned a lot when Steve comes on. So, anyway, few more NFL predictions to throw out there coming up next. That's Ephraim. I'm Mark. 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
2: 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Lorena and Pat do a great job.
3: Would you say you have good energy at 4:30 in the morning?
2: No, I don't have energy at good energy at 7:49 in the morning. But that's your job. You got to figure that out.
3: Yeah, that is fair.
2: Not a me problem. That's a you problem.
3: We're going to put that's the most Buck thing ever said in history. We got to put Patrick to work. It is time for the single greatest game show in the history of sports talk radio. It's time for, are you ready for this, Buck? Are you ready? Are you ready for some
2: Would You Rather? Crushed it.
4: It's easy, guys.
5: Don't think too hard.
2: Ooh, it's only okay. Right.
4: Would you rather?
2: Because you don't show up.
5: No good.
4: Or fix it.
2: We don't have reps anymore. So we're bad at this.
3: It's always my fault. You know why Buck is single. It's never his fault. Patrick, what do you got? Would you rather?
6: I'm going to do some football related ones here since, you know what? We're down to the 53-man rosters and, it's football time, everybody. So I got one for you. Would you rather have Josh Allen's arm or Lamar Jackson's legs?
3: Oh.
2: Like physically?
6: Ability. Like the ability. Oh. His arm ability or Lamar Jackson's legs ability.
2: No, see, I just immediately went to the vanity. So now I've got to look up a picture of Lamar's calves to see if they're better than my calves. I would assume they are.
3: They're definitely better than your calves. There is no doubt about that. I want the escapability of Lamar. I want to be able to just make people sit there and say, oh, my God, how did I not take him down? I think there's something to that. Being able to just run around, through, over, and never be taken down. I'll take Lamar's legs, and then I would have better calves than Buck Rising also.
2: But that has more of a shelf life to it than Josh does, right? Like you would be able to do, theoretically, because Allen obviously has a good deal of his game predicated on mobility as well. These are rare sports ones that we actually get to think about. Yeah. I still think I'd take Lamar, just because it'd be fun. You're a highlight reel every time. Not that Allen can't make spectacular throws, but Lamar is special.
6: Okay. I was going more of a Josh Allen type because I could throw literally anywhere and anytime, and that's just crazy to me. But I get the legs thing. I get it. Now I got another one for you. Would you rather have Tyreek Hill's speed, or do you want to be a strong in truck ability like Derrick Henry?
2: Derrick. Tyreek, you can't break Derrick Henry. You can't stop Derrick Henry. Derrick is a little younger than me. I think he's going to be 33 at some point this season, if I'm not mistaken. But I haven't covered every game of Derrick's career anymore because he went to Baltimore. But the fact that Derrick is still doing Derrick things at an advanced age, Derrick also special. Give me special over fleeting. Tyreek was an MVP candidate there for, a year in Miami? And then nothing after that. Derrick Henry is a certified Hall of Famer. Everything Derrick over Tyreek every time.
3: Okay, look, but here's the thing. I'm just thinking about life application. How often in life? Because I'm just asked if I want the trait. I would rather the trait of the speed, because how often in life do I need to truck somebody? But how often in life does my mouth mean that I need to outrun somebody? Oh, man, if I got Tyreek Hill's speed.

0: beat the things that I'm saying in the bar with Buck Rising, and then I'm leaving him to Derrick Henry his way through it. So
1: okay,
0: I'm talking
1: current Tyreek speed. Current Tyreek speed versus current Derrick Henry.
0: Okay, well, current Tyreek speed, not as fast, but I can still outrun everybody on lower broad and certainly outrun you at that. So, like, as long as I outrun you and leave you to fight the fight, then I think I've won. Patrick, what do you got for us? Give me another one.
2: All right, this one is more weather-centric. Would you rather have to play an entire game in Buffalo during a blizzard, or would you rather in Miami in 100-degree weather in Florida?
1: I would rather take a drill bit to my temple to play a game in the Buffalo elements.
0: That's graphic. That's yep. But not wrong, but that is graphic. Yeah, like, look, if I'm playing in that Miami heat, you know what else is happening? I'm getting svelte. I'm just melting off the extra LBs. Like, it's just coming right off of me while I'm playing in that heat. Oh, there's nothing worse than being cold and you can't do anything about it. You just can't feel your feet. You can't feel your toes. You can't feel your fingers. And then just getting hit in that cold? Oh, you get – yes, you're slimy and gross with swass when you're turning around and you've got all that you know, Miami slime. But, my God, getting hit in the ice cold – I want none of that. I want to combine Derrick Henry with the ice cold altogether. He's Buck Rising. I'm Jason Fitz. Thanks for hanging out with us on Saturdays. Keep it with Fox Sports all day. We are Fox Sports.
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4: Jim Rome here with your Rome Report. A disclaimer right off the top. I am a huge Fernando Mendoza fan. I think that nerd is an absolute dog. Love his makeup, love his grit. That said, I do have a couple of concerns. One, this narrative that he's ready right now and the Raiders have to get him on the field stat. No, he's not, nor do they have to. They have Kirk Cousins, and they have a strong plan. Why does anybody want to jerk with that plan? Cousins plays until Mendoza is ready, and he's not. Next, Mendoza is the coolest nerd ever, but him telling Laura Rutledge to, quote, tell Mr. Buck hello is just going too far. Dude, appreciate how respectful and earnest you are, but you can drop the Sesame Street act. You're Fernando Mendoza, and this is the Las Vegas Raiders, not Mr. Rogers' neighborhood. Now, had he looked into the camera and asked, how is Mr. Romo? Is he going to lose his job? Is he in jail? That would have been fine. In fact, feel free to drop that in your LinkedIn feed. I'm Jim Rome. And remember, you can follow me on Instagram at Jim Rome. 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
2: A massive roster shakeup in Green Bay. The NFL has officially placed Packers running back Josh Jacobs on a commissioner's exempt list. The decision comes in the wake of misdemeanor charges filed against Jacobs last week involving domestic violence. While not a formal disciplinary suspension, the designation means Jacobs is barred from practicing or attending games with the team indefinitely. I'm Drake Toll.
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4: 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A swing and a drive. Left center field. 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His third home run of the day. And the Cubs have broken it wide open and lead 13-5. 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
6: 2026 might start feeling like 2014 in New York. Odell Beckham Jr. made the Giants' final 53. I didn't think it was going to happen. Started as kind of a feel-good story that you thought was going to be squashed by the time the regular season started, but they're going full send with OBJ in 2026. It's a weapon for Jackson Dart, if nothing else. 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I'm Denton Day.
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3: Minnesota Vikings surprisingly kept four quarterbacks at the 53-man roster cutdowns, including J.J. McCarthy. But I don't think McCarthy will be on the Vikings come week one. Jim Harbaugh, McCarthy's old coach at Michigan, now the coach of the L.A. 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I don't think they want Trey Lance one play away in Los Angeles. I'm Nick Costos.
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0: on
1: yeah,
0: that screen.
1: Yeah, I know. Brock Purdy's texting me. No, he's not. That's my guy. I like the Niners. I just think there's just too much swirling. What's the latest on Jed York? How was his weekend? You know, there's just a lot happening.
0: Jason.
1: The wide receiver room, I'm seeing Kittle is going to start practicing. Like,
0: yeah.
1: You're not, like, what's going on? It just feels like a tough one. And then they got to go to Australia for the opener.
0: I was going to say, they have one of the toughest travel schedules in the league. Yeah. And it's going to be interesting to see what effects this Australia trip has on both teams, because yeah. they've never done this before.
1: I've never been to Australia. You have. It's a brutal,
0: rough return.
1: All right, hour number three coming up. Aaron Donald, he's back, baby.
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6: 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Circles, a branch of Inasmuch Ministry, exists to help those in generational poverty move forward and change the trajectory of their families' lives. This is accomplished through education, but primarily through intentional community and engagement to help them see that now is not forever and that their lives can be transformed.
7: 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I am Brett Rump. 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I recently moved to Homestead Village. 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We are constantly keeping busy with so many things to do, including cookouts, pizza parties, karaoke night, and so much more. 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Homestead Village on the north side of Fort Wayne, just off DuPont Road, on DuPont Oaks Boulevard.
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0: every game this season, we've seen teams kind of honor other people in their community, non-football people, for like one game. I looked it up. This is the first time I've heard of anyone doing it for an entire season for a non-football person. They're renaming the airport down there after her. I think that's pretty awesome. Yeah. So good luck by UT.
1: Also, there, I don't know if we could show this. They debuted something called a beer sword at the USC games. Did you see this?
0: No, but I'm
1: I don't know if we have the image.
0: I have had a beer baseball bat at Dodgers games, and they did this during the World Series, is that they had a plastic kind of cup that was very tall. Yeah. It was like a yard of beer type of situation, like, but it was a baseball bat.
1: Men of Troy, Odyssey, you know, all that stuff.
0: Bat wine.
1: You may have had one or two of those adult beverages.
0: But,
1: all right, listen, relax on USC people, okay? It was hot as hell, okay? I was at the beach. What do you want me to do?
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1: 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Your guy retired from the national team in Argentina. Messi. Sorry about that, bro. And you came to work. You came to work. Proud of you. Speaking of going to work, speaking of doing some work, how about the Padres? Did you see the way...
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1: 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Messi. Sorry about that, bro. And you came to work. You came to work. Proud of you. Speaking of going to work, speaking of doing some work, how about the Padres? 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
1: Tonight, it is going to be loud tonight because Brad Evans is in the house. I'm filling in for Pat Boyle today. I am Kate Constable here with you for the next 4 hours, Brad for the next three, which means we got to jump into things early. There's been a lot going on over the last 24 hours with the roster cuts in the NFL. I don't know, someone named Aaron Donald decided to come out of retirement. We've got a mess in Green Bay. Brad, plenty to talk about. But you can watch the show. 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
10: And here's what you need to know.
11: The Atlanta Braves have won 7 in a row. They're playing a makeup game right now, hosting San Francisco from a rainout in June. Braves up 2-1 over the Giants in the top of the 5th. Mariners at Red Sox tied 1-1 in the bottom of the 1st. San Diego's at Cincinnati, scoreless end of 1. Reds pitcher Chase Burns, who's 15-3, will have this week off to manage his innings. For the Red Sox, Wilson Contreras is on the injured list with a bad hamstring. Nats infielder C.J. Abrams out tonight with back tightness. The Orioles claimed outfielder Luis Robert off waivers. The Dallas Cowboys named Sam Howell as their backup quarterback and waived Joe Milton. Dallas claimed running back Amari DiMercato off waivers from Kansas City. The Jets number 2 QB is rookie Cade Klubnik. Quarterback Bailey Zappe is on their practice squad. And undrafted rookie Jalen Daniels from Kansas is Tampa Bay's backup QB. I'm Steve DeSager.
12: One guy is happily divorced. One guy is happily married. One guy gets called daddy by his 3 beautiful daughters. One guy gets called daddy after a credit card approval. One guy won a state high school basketball championship. One guy only covered a state high school basketball championship. One guy's been inducted into 3 halls of fame. One guy has only mopped a hall. Does this seem weird to anybody else?
13: Crazy.
12: Can this sports writer and this sports fan share a radio show without driving each other crazy? 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
7: The Chicago Cubs have homered twice in the first inning at Wrigley Field. Cubs lead the Brewers 3-0 in the bottom of the first. Make it 4-0 now with an RBI single. Brewers do have the best record in the major leagues, 85-52. The Seattle and Boston game is tied 3-3 in the top of the fifth. It's the Padres out to a 4-0 lead at Cincinnati. Top of the fifth, Reds pitcher Chase Burns, who's 15-3 this year, will have this week off to manage his innings. Giants lead at the Braves, 6-3 in the bottom of the seventh. Braves have won 7 in a row. This is a makeup game from a rainout in June. The Cowboys named Sam Howell as their backup quarterback and waived Joe Milton. The Jets' number 2 QB is rookie Cade Klubnik. The Steelers said again they do not negotiate a contract during the season. Defensive back Joey Porter Jr. wants an extension. UCLA has fired athletic director Martin Jarmon. I'm Steve DeSager.
5: One guy is happily divorced. One guy is happily married. One guy gets called daddy by his three beautiful daughters.
8: Aww.
5: One guy gets called daddy after a credit card approval. One guy won a state high school basketball championship. One guy only covered a state high school basketball championship. One guy's been inducted into 3 halls of fame. One guy has only mopped a hall. Does this seem weird to anybody else?
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10: All right, I guess I'm back here. I'm trying to figure out what to do next. All right, I know you're back. You done had 7 meals since, and we only been on 1 hour.
11: Rob!
10: Alex, he back.
11: Rob!
10: You want to know how I know he back, Alex? I ain't smelled this smell in 6 months. That boy back in here with some Alfredo fettuccine something.
11: Oh, the green box, huh?
12: With the shrimp rolled in.
11: The green box,
10: The bought shrimp.
12: This is it. Yeah.
10: You back. Yeah, you back.
12: Tastes good. I know.
10: It tastes good. So what were you doing during staycation? Going crazy?
12: You know what? I did go. I only had one piece, but I did go to
10: Cheesecake.
12: We got to have a piece.
11: Let's send Elijah. He doesn't do anything.
12: You know?
10: He's working on other things. We do need to get. Is
12: it
10: birthdays?
12: It's birthdays. I think we'll do it.
10: Let's do it today. I'll split it with you.
12: What? You're going to order now?
10: Yeah.
12: All right. We can do that.
10: I mean, unless you have a more
12: fancier
10: day.
12: No, I mean, if we're going to do that.